the biggest music story of the holiday weekend, not a song, it was a wedding, and it was an event. It's coming up with music news. Taylor and Travis tie the knot in just minutes.

Your me time should always start with you and a whole lot of your favorite songs. Not to worry, we are always right here when you need us. 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

0: biggest music story was over the weekend, Taylor Swift and Travis Kelce getting married. Star-studded ceremony at Madison Square Garden. I mean, music celebrities, sports, Hollywood, everybody was there. And nobody had this on their bingo card. Adam Sandler officiated the wedding. Stevie Nicks performed. Paul McCartney performed. Yes, one of the most talked about entertainment events of the year. How about of a lifetime? 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

The hometown dream is still alive with FIFA World Cup action. The knockout rounds continue. USA is in it tonight. No spoilers, but we've got more coming up.

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0: Cinderella crashing the party, but it was not a fluke. Morocco went deep into the knockout stage 4 years ago. Norway has become one of the hottest stories. That one's also interesting. And USA against Belgium tonight. No spoilers. I can tell you this. The USA hasn't made it this far in a long time, and the hope is real. Let's go.
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10: Here's your 98.9 The Mix forecast for Mid-Missouri's 48-hour weather center. Mainly clear with fog tonight with a slight chance for isolated storms. Lows dip down to about 67. Winds out of the northeast around 5 miles per hour. Highs around 86 and foggy early tomorrow. That's your updated forecast. I'm meteorologist Jennifer Wojcicki. Right now, it's 82 degrees.
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0: Her legal name is now Kelsey, but she'll keep Taylor Swift as a stage name. 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
2: Here's your 98.9 The Mix forecast from Mid-Missouri's 48-hour weather center. Lows dip down to about 67 with fog and spots tonight under mainly clear skies with a slight chance for isolated storms. Northeast winds around 5 miles per hour. Daytime highs approaching 86 with fog and spots early tomorrow. Sunshine mixed with clouds at times. That's your updated forecast. I'm meteorologist Jennifer Wojcicki. Currently, it's 82 degrees.

What are people buzzing about today? Well, Taylor Travis wedding for sure. The entertainment buzz is on the way. Here's stateside. It's Pink Panthers with Zara Larsson.

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1: That's Olivia Rodrigo. Hey, it's Hayden, and it's the entertainment buzz. 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

Nice to have Adam Levine back on The Voice, right? Can't wait for next season. Kelly Clarkson returns. Here's Maroon 5. It's Memories.

taking it down a notch because we're starting to make our competitors look bad. But nah, here's another hit. 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

0: Sabrina Carpenter, she's like, what, 4 feet tall? She is a powerhouse. Hey, it's Hayden. Little known fact, Team USA and Belgium first played each other in 1930. That was a 3-0 win. Let's see if we can do it again.
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7: Here's your 98.9 The Mix forecast from Mid-Missouri's 48-hour weather center. Lows dip down to about 67 with fog and spots tonight under mainly clear skies with a slight chance for isolated storms. Northeast winds around 5 miles per hour. Daytime highs approaching 86 with fog and spots early tomorrow. Sunshine mixed with clouds at times. That's your updated forecast. I'm meteorologist Jennifer Wojcicki. Currently, it's 80 degrees.
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1: Me not working hard. Yeah, right, picture that with a Kodak. Or better yet, go to Times Square, take a picture of me with a Kodak. 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
1: Here's your 98.9 The Mix forecast for Mid-Missouri's 48-hour weather center. Lows dip down to about 67, with fog and spots tonight under mainly clear skies, winds out of the northeast around 5 miles per hour. Daytime highs approaching 86, and foggy early tomorrow, sunshine mixed with clouds at times. That's your updated forecast. I'm meteorologist Jennifer Wojcicki. Right now, it's 80 degrees.

Fans are getting a behind-the-scenes look at the wedding everyone is talking about. It's coming up with music news. Hang on, here's Alex Warren.

0: Only an official photo, maybe two, but a lot of unofficial stuff. And if you've been wondering what it was like at Taylor Swift's wedding, check out the guest list and then search their social. They're starting to share some stories about emotional moments, surprise appearances during the celebration, and I can't get enough. Olivia Rodrigo remains one of the biggest names on streaming and radio. Billboard's latest charts show major success with Stupid Song. Drop Dead, obviously, reaching number one. That remains a strong performer. Multiple songs are now in rotation, which gives her a lot of momentum heading into the heart of summer. I'm Hayden, and that's it for The Buzz. 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

Backstreet's back. All right. New one from Backstreet Boys on the way. It's called Bottle Up, and it's next. Here's Chapel Roan.

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Because it knows you want to hear more music. 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

0: Sugar. I think I ate my weight in watermelon over the 4th of July weekend. It's all about the World Cup now. France, England, Spain, Argentina, Portugal, they're still in the hunt, but every match has kind of a winner-take-all feeling.
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9: Here's your 98.9 The Mix forecast for Mid-Missouri's 48-hour weather center. Lows dip down to about 67, with fog and spots tonight under mainly clear skies. Winds out of the northeast around 5 miles per hour. Daytime highs approaching 86 and foggy early tomorrow. Sunshine mixed with clouds at times. That's your updated forecast. I'm meteorologist Jennifer Wojcicki. Right now, it's 75 degrees.
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4: Here's your 98.9 The Mix forecast for Mid-Missouri's 48-hour weather center. Lows dip down to about 67, with fog and spots tonight under mainly clear skies. Winds out of the northeast around 5 miles per hour. Daytime highs approaching 86 and foggy early tomorrow. Sunshine mixed with clouds at times. That's your updated forecast. I'm meteorologist Jennifer Wojcicki. Right now, it's 75 degrees.

She refuses to be washed up, I guess. Katy Perry. This might be a comeback. Watch it burn.

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That's it. 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Mm-hmm.

0: the first couple of G.I. Joe movies were box office hits, but then Snake Eyes, G.I. Joe Origins, did not perform very well. Well, they haven't given up on the concept. Danny McBride is writing a new G.I. 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I'm Hayden, and that's the buzz. 2026 NFL Flag Championships, presented by Toyota, are headed to Westfield, Indiana. 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

the name is a little what? And then you go, oh, Kevin Parker. That's more normal. He goes by Tame Impala. And the song is Dracula. It's fantastic. That's coming up. Nelly Furtado. Yes, say it right.

0: Summer dating advice. Social influence says flirt on sunny days. If you act flirty on sunny days, the weather will give your approach better odds of succeeding. And guys, bring flowers on a first date. French study, according to Men's Health, they found that women exposed to flowers rated men as sexier.
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12: Here's your 98.9 The Mix forecast for Mid-Missouri's 48-hour weather center. Lows dip down to about 67 with fog and spots tonight under mainly clear skies. Winds out of the northeast around 5 miles per hour. Daytime highs approaching 86 and foggy early tomorrow. Sunshine mixed with clouds at times. That's your updated forecast. I'm meteorologist Jennifer Wojcicki. Right now, it's 75 degrees.
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1: Here's your 98.9 The Mix forecast for Mid-Missouri's 48-hour weather center. Lows level off around 67 and foggy overnight under mainly clear skies, northeasterly winds around 5 miles per hour. Highs level off around 86 Tuesday, a blend of clouds and sun with fog at times early. That's your updated forecast. I'm meteorologist Jennifer Wojcicki. Currently, it's 75 degrees.

Well, you learn something every day, and I guess I should have known this, but I really don't pay attention to whether I cut my fingernails or toenails more often. Which grows faster? 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
1: Oh, all the details Swifties can't stop talking about. Madison Square Garden, that was a pretty cool venue. And Adam Sandler officiated the wedding for Travis Kelce and Taylor Swift. 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

I see a lot of social science research that makes me try to plug it into my life. How does that fit me? I don't know, but this one is ugly. 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

0: So it's from Weight Watchers, and the study says, why, you know why fat guys don't lose weight? Because they don't think they're fat. Recent research says 60% of men who are clinically overweight just don't think they are, and to them, it's a non-issue. They don't have to do anything about it. What I'm wondering is, I do think I'm fat. So does that mean maybe I'm not?
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12: Here's your 98.9 The Mix forecast for Mid-Missouri's 48-hour weather center. Lows level off around 67 and foggy overnight under mainly clear skies, northeasterly winds around 5 miles per hour. Highs level off around 86. Tuesday, a blend of clouds and sun with fog at times early. That's your updated forecast. I'm meteorologist Jennifer Wojcicki. Right now, 76.

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He'd be happy to know that radio is still free. 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
1: Here's your 98.9 The Mix forecast for Mid-Missouri's 48-hour weather center. Lows level off around 67 and foggy overnight under mainly clear skies, northeasterly winds around 5 miles per hour. Highs level off around 86. Tuesday, a blend of clouds and sun with fog at times early. That's your updated forecast. I'm meteorologist Jennifer Wojcicki. Right now, 76.

will fade eventually. So if our time is running out, day after day, we'll make the mundane a masterpiece. Oh my, my, oh my, my love, I take one look at you, you're taking me out.

It's Kendall, and yeah, we have a lot to talk about. I'm like a squirrel with the Taylor Swift wedding stuff. There's so much to get to. The guest list, the performances, her wedding favors, and we're going to talk about all of it. I have a fun playlist, too, and Taylor's on with I Knew It, I Knew You.

We know you've got places to be, but don't forget to take us along. We'll bring all your favorite songs to help you enjoy the ride. 98.9 The Mix.

0: Lots to get to with the Taylor Swift wedding, Taylor and Travis wedding, excuse me. Somber was there. How do they know each other? So they tied the knot Friday night, Madison Square Garden, in front of about 1,000 guests. The details you're dying to know. Adam Sandler officiated the ceremony, performed an original song for the couple, which a source called, quote, humorous yet touching. He also told them to, quote, keep kissing. There was no wedding party. Taylor's brother, Austin, was her man of honor, and Travis's brother, Jason Kelce, was the best man. Jason and Kylie Kelce's kids were the flower girls, throwing petals around Taylor as she walked the aisle. Her walk-up music was one of her own songs played live on strings. Taylor and Travis wrote their own vows, which they read to each other out of gold books. Each took about 20 minutes. And one guest says Travis did most of the crying. The ceremony was an upper level, and the reception was on the main floor. A witness described the decor as Alice in Wonderland meets Wizard of Oz. More scoop on the wedding coming up.
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2: 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It appears by its own numbers, the U.S. government seems insolvent. It's reported that the Treasury shows about $6 trillion in assets and over $47 trillion in liabilities. Add it all up, and it looks like the U.S. owes more than $130 trillion it doesn't have. 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
4: weather. 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Lows level off around 67 and foggy overnight under mainly clear skies, northeasterly winds around 5 miles per hour. Highs level off around 86. Tuesday, a blend of clouds and sun with fog at times early. That's your updated forecast. I'm meteorologist Jennifer Wojcicki. Right now, 70.

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between work, emails, and errands, we suggest you slip in some of your favorite songs. 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

0: All right, let's talk more about Taylor and Travis's big New York Madison Square Garden wedding. Stevie Nicks performed for the crowd, but so did Paul McCartney, who sang I Want to Hold Your Hand in public for the first time in over six decades. The last time he played it was as a member of the Beatles in 1964. There's no word what other songs were performed. There were carnival games like skee-ball, miniature golf, football ring toss, a raffle of high-end items, including a Chanel and Dior saddlebags and a Cartier watches. Most of the info anyone's getting about the wedding is based on anonymous sources, because Taylor and Travis actually had signs up warning guests that entering the building was an agreement of confidentiality. There was also a no phone rule, so social media pics and videos from the wedding are basically non-existent. The CEO of AMC posted a detailed account and then took it down, but still all over the internet. And maybe there will be some kind of documentary. Stay tuned.
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6: The U.S. Treasury quietly released its official financial report for 2025. It appears by its own numbers, the U.S. government seems insolvent. 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
7: Here's your 98.9 The Mix forecast for Mid-Missouri's 48-hour weather center. Lows level off around 67 and foggy overnight under mainly clear skies, northeasterly winds around 5 miles per hour. Highs level off around 86 Tuesday, a blend of clouds and sun with fog at times early. That's your updated forecast. I'm meteorologist Jennifer Wojcicki. Currently, it's 68 degrees.

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3: Here's your 98.9 The Mix forecast for Mid-Missouri's 48-hour weather center. Lows level off around 67 and foggy overnight under mainly clear skies, northeasterly winds around 5 miles per hour. Highs level off around 86 Tuesday, a blend of clouds and sun with fog at times early. That's your updated forecast. I'm meteorologist Jennifer Wojcicki. Currently, it's 68 degrees.

I mean, this guest list is like the Met Gala. Seriously, Taylor and Travis got married, you might have heard, and it was a who's who. Selena Gomez, Benny Blanco, Steven Spielberg, Hugh Grant, Jennifer Lopez, Tom Cruise, Beyonce and Jay-Z, Tim McGraw and Faith Hill, Gwen and Blake, Reese Witherspoon, Lena Dunham, Brad Pitt, the Haynes Sisters, the Dixie Chicks, Camila Cabello, Somber, Mariska Hargitay, Nikki Glaser, Bradley Cooper and Gigi Hadid, Ethan Hawke, Ed Sheeran, Dakota Johnson, Dua Lipa, Tom Brady, Chris Rock, Nelly, Ice Spice. I mean, I could go on and on. You know who wasn't there? Blake Lively, the big snub. A source says Taylor's in a different place. She just wants to be around people she trusts and who bring her peace. As far as she's concerned, their friendship is done. That is a huge snub. Wow.

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So what were your other two wishes again? It's 98.9 The Mix.

0: Popping through this playlist. Hey, you, it's Kendall. America turned 250 this weekend, and a lot of people didn't know what we were celebrating. We'll discuss coming up.
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12: Here's your 98.9 The Mix forecast for Mid-Missouri's 48-hour weather center. Mainly clear skies develop with fog and spots early overnight with a low of 67. Northeasterly winds around 5 miles per hour. Highs level off around 86 Tuesday. Sunshine mixed with clouds at times. That's your updated forecast. I'm meteorologist Jennifer Wojcicki. Right now, it's 69 degrees.

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2: Here's your 98.9 The Mix forecast for Mid-Missouri's 48-hour weather center. Lows level off around 67, fog in spots overnight under mainly clear skies, northeast winds around 5 miles per hour. Daytime highs approaching 86 with fog early Tuesday, sunshine mixed with clouds at times. That's your updated forecast. I'm meteorologist Jennifer Wojcicki. Currently 69.

We celebrated a 250-year birthday this weekend on the 4th of July, but apparently a lot of people did not know what we were celebrating. They knew it was the 4th, but that's about it. I've got some fun stats on that coming up, and Benson Boone, his new one, Time of My Life.

we've got here is your favorite hit music starter pack. 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
1: A happy birthday, America. 250 years old. Did you know what we were celebrating this weekend on the 4th of July? It has been 250 years since the Declaration of the Independence was adopted back in 1776. Some stats on a recent poll. Are you grateful to be an American? Are you proud to be an American? Do you believe that American dream is available? And do you believe America is a land of opportunity? Large numbers of people agree too.
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7: 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It appears by its own numbers, the U.S. government seems insolvent. 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
8: Here's your 98.9 The Mix forecast for Mid-Missouri's 48-hour weather center. Lows level off around 67, fog in spots overnight, under mainly clear skies, northeast winds around 5 miles per hour. Daytime highs approaching 86, with fog early Tuesday, sunshine mixed with clouds at times. That's your updated forecast. I'm meteorologist Jennifer Wojcicki. Right now, it's 68 degrees.

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1: Here's your 98.9 The Mix forecast from Mid-Missouri's 48-hour weather center. Slight chance of thunderstorms with fog and spots early today. Otherwise, sunshine mixed with clouds at times. Highs level off around 86. Winds out of the north around 5 miles per hour. Mainly clear skies. Tonight, lows dip down to about 66. That's your updated forecast. I'm meteorologist Jennifer Wojcicki. Right now, it's 68 degrees.

Has he ever been beat? Joey Chestnut, now an 18-time Nathan's Hot Dog Eating Contest champion, scarfing down 66 hot dogs in 10 minutes in 90-degree heat at Coney Island. Joey won the mustard yellow belt and $10,000. In second place was Patrick Bodoletti with 51. Joey says, quote, "Eating here on the 4th of July is a dream. It's electric. There's no place better on earth." Mickey Sudu won for the 12th time for the women's contest. She ate 38.75 hot dogs. In case you're wondering, Joey's record, which he set in 2021, is 76 hot dogs. How many did you eat this weekend?

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Even your doing nothing moments deserve a great soundtrack. This is 98.9 The Mix.

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6: The U.S. Treasury quietly released its official financial report for 2025. It appears by its own numbers, the U.S. government seems insolvent. 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

0: Shimmer me timbers, cat scrat fever, neighbor hater, popo magnet, wizard of Oz, unicorn pew, God bless America. These are all silly firework names that actually exist. 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
8: Here's your 98.9 The Mix forecast from Mid-Missouri's 48-hour weather center. Slight chance of thunderstorms with fog and spots early today. Otherwise, sunshine mixed with clouds at times. Highs level off around 86. Winds out of the north around 5 miles per hour. Mainly clear skies. Tonight, lows dip down to about 66. That's your updated forecast. I'm meteorologist Jennifer Wojcicki. Right now, it's 67 degrees.

your parents punished you by sending you to your room? Funny how now that's the only place you want to be. Well, thanks for bringing us along. It's 98.9 The Mix.

0: Congrats, Taylor and Travis. And it's Kendall. I'm out of here. Dancing out the door. Have a great day. We'll play soon.
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2: Mid-Missouri weather. 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Slight chance of thunderstorms with fog and spots early today. Otherwise, sunshine mixed with clouds at times. Highs level off around 86. Winds out of the north around 5 miles per hour. Mainly clear skies. Tonight, lows dip down to about 66. That's your updated forecast. I'm meteorologist Jennifer Wojcicki. Right now, it's 67 degrees.

0: Die on This Hill, Sienna Spyro is on there. 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Taylor and Travis's wedding from someone who was there. CEO Adam Aaron, he's the CEO of AMC Theaters, wrote on Facebook a detailed description of what it was like to be at Travis and Taylor's wedding. I'll just read from his text because it's very well written. Immediately upon entry, everything, the floors, the walls, the ceiling draped in peach and white. Large blown-up pictures of Taylor and Travis at each age, year by year, from 1 year old to late teenagerhood, were on display. A small portion of MSG was cordoned off, devoid of any notion that any basketball or hockey game ever shared that space. Somehow, magically, someone created an outdoor garden at a lush countryside retreat. Everything draped off this time in green and white, real flowers, and I think artificial trees welcomed 15 rows of maybe 75 or so chairs. They say that there were around 1,000 attendees, but surprisingly, it all felt intimate and small. Everything was close. He goes on to finish, what was clear above all else was simply this, their profound love. This is no small love. Each at the absolute pinnacle of their worlds, each so obviously head over heels about having found their soulmate. It's a very nice thing. Adam Aaron, he's the CEO of AMC. He was at the wedding and posted a long essay about being at the wedding. Pretty cool.
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0: Espresso is on right there. Sabrina Carpenter is on. Bernie with you. 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
9: Here's your 98.9 The Mix forecast from Mid-Missouri's 48-hour weather center. Slight chance of thunderstorms with fog and spots early today. Otherwise, sunshine mixed with clouds at times. Highs level off around 86. Winds out of the north around 5 miles per hour. Mainly clear skies. Tonight, lows dip down to about 66. That's your updated forecast. I'm meteorologist Jennifer Wojcicki. Right now, it's 67 degrees.
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So, how about another? 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

0: Mrs. Travis Kelce right there. It's Taylor Swift at Cruel Summer. And Bernie with you.
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2: The Missouri State Highway Patrol is investigating two serious holiday weekend crashes. A 29-year-old California woman was killed Friday morning after pulling into the path of a semi on Interstate 44 near Rolla. In Pulaski County, a 38-year-old Waynesville man suffered serious injuries after losing control of his motorcycle on Highway W. Troopers say he was not wearing a helmet. Meanwhile, power has been restored to most customers following severe weekend storms, although a small number of outages remain in Pulaski and Phelps counties. And the Missouri State Highway Patrol reports a busy 4th of July holiday enforcement period. Troopers investigated 235 crashes, with 9 people killed and 113 injured statewide. The patrol also responded to 3 boating crashes, 3 drownings, and arrested 125 suspected impaired drivers. That's the latest from Sunny 104.5 and 98.9 The Mix.
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5: Here's your 98.9 The Mix forecast from Mid-Missouri's 48-hour weather center. Slight chance of thunderstorms with fog and spots early today. Otherwise, sunshine mixed with clouds at times. Highs level off around 86. Winds out of the north around 5 miles per hour. Mainly clear skies. Tonight, lows dip down to about 66. That's your updated forecast. I'm meteorologist Jennifer Wojcicki. Right now, it's 67 degrees. When you're

Stargazing is on. It's Miles Smith and Bernie with you. Thank you for hanging out. Appreciate you being here on a Tuesday. We're all set to go around entertainment. We will do that. Download straight ahead. Latest from Zara Larsson is on now, called Midnight Sun.

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0: In the mix, playing today's best music mix, and here's what's hot for a Tuesday, July 7th. People talk about Christmas in July, but this sounds like April Fool's Day in July. Only it's not a joke, apparently. Pringles announced that they'll be selling flavored hot dog buns. 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There will be two drops. One will be tomorrow, and one will be next Wednesday, the 15th, which happens to be National Hot Dog Day. You know, call me crazy, but I don't think you need flavor in your hot dog buns. I mean, I'm sure these will be good, yeah. To me, all you need are those little Hawaiian rolls that they're now making into hot dog buns. That's as far as it goes, I think. Otherwise, the flavor is in the dog itself. I don't know. Maybe they're onto something. Maybe they've cornered the market. We'll see what happens. Coming up, music on the way from Billie Eilish, David Guetta, Alphaville with Ava Max, Backstreet Boys, Sound Off Topic, Alarm Clock Throwback, and it all happens right here on the station playing today's best music mix.
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Not to worry, we are always right here when you need us. 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

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From the White Stripes, here's Seven Nation Army. 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

0: Adele, rumor has it, 98.9 The Mix, playing today's best music mix. We have Olivia Dean and Shaboozey on the way. Stay right here for all of that. When you were younger, did you make fun of old people doing old people things? But I bet now that you're a little older, a little grayer, most of that stuff you made fun of is pretty great. There's a list floating around of old person quote-unquote habits that millennials used to mock, but now they're realizing, hey, they're pretty amazing. Here's some of the best. Like running. Someone said that when they were a teenager, they used to mock runners, and now it's their favorite thing to do. I don't think of that as an old person thing. Eating an early dinner, yes. I eat lunch early, like 10 a.m., maybe 9:45, depends on how long I can last. Because I'm up so early for the morning show that I'm ready to eat by the time I get off the air. Staying home on weekends. Yeah, that's amazing. Not wasting anything, okay? Getting off social media. Oh, I love that. I enjoy that. I look forward to that. Listening to music at a normal volume. I used to love blasting my favorite music. But I don't know. I actually listen to it at a louder volume now because I can't hear anything. All these years of headphones. Mm-hmm. Drinking prune juice. No, I'll never do that. Did it once. Although it does kind of taste like bad Dr. Pepper. I'll admit that. Going to bed earlier. Love going to bed early. Except on weekends. I'll stay up pretty late. My youngest son, Jackson, he's a little night owl. There was a day last week where he didn't go to bed. We didn't realize. But he was up all night playing his little train simulator game, and little dude stayed up all night. Whoops. And in completely opposite news, old people are now doing parkour to stay agile. So young people are going to bed early, and old people are doing parkour. What is the world coming to?
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14: Here's your 98.9 The Mix forecast from Mid-Missouri's 48-hour weather center. Slight chance of thunderstorms with fog and spots early today. Otherwise, sunshine mixed with clouds at times. Highs level off around 86. Winds out of the north around 5 miles per hour. Mainly clear skies. Tonight, lows dip down to about 66. That's your updated forecast. I'm meteorologist Jennifer Wojcicki. Right now, it's 66 degrees.
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0: That's right. National Day of Rock and Roll 2026. That is a thing, and I am all about it. This is the day to celebrate. And rock and roll's been had a long journey. 1942 is when the earliest description of it appeared anywhere in a magazine from a columnist named Marie Ordaker, who used the term rock and roll to describe upbeat records. Then 9 years later, the first rock and roll record, Rocket 88, was released. And here's a little taste of that, because I'm sure you've never heard that before. This is by Jackie Brinston and his Delta Cats. Let's get a little further into it.
1: You women are

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0: Style, moving on along.
1: There you go. So that's believed to be the first rock and roll record. There's also a couple of others before that, but that's the one a lot of people seem to agree on. Then in 1952, the first rock and roll concert is organized by a guy named Alan Freed. He was a DJ in New York City. 2 years later, in 1954, the classification of this genre, the term rock and roll, begins to emerge. And then in the 1960s was the evolution into rock music, where it became more organized and recognized internationally as rock music. So my question to you for the Sound Off topic, who's your favorite rock and roll artist? 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
2: The Pulaski County Sheriff's Office is asking for the public's help following a targeted shooting Sunday on Spruce Road. One person was shot and taken to a hospital. Investigators are searching for a gray SUV seen leaving the area at a high rate of speed toward Highway 17 and Buckhorn. Anyone with information is urged to contact the sheriff's office. Anonymous tips are welcome. A Waynesville man is facing multiple felony charges following an investigation into alleged child sexual abuse. Pulaski County prosecutors have charged Brandon McCormick with first-degree child molestation, 3 counts of statutory sodomy involving a child under the age of 12, 4 counts of sexual exploitation of a minor, and incest. Court documents say the investigation began after a cyber tip involving child sexual abuse material. Investigators allege McCormick abused a child over several years and recorded the assaults. He was arrested in Colorado after a search warrant was executed at his Waynesville area home. Fireworks are being blamed for a house fire near Rolla over the holiday weekend. The Doolittle Rural Fire Protection District says a vacant home on County Road 8200 was destroyed Saturday night. No injuries were reported, but firefighters spent nearly 3 hours battling the blaze. That's the latest from Sunny 104.5 and 98.9 The Mix.
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2: Command Sergeant Major retired David Carmody Lay, age 93, of Waynesville, passed away Monday, June 29th. He is survived by his wife, Taysoon Lay, of The Home, 4 children, David of Columbia, Karen Talley of Warrensburg, June Bales of Waynesville, and Brenda Stanton, also of Waynesville, along with 8 grandchildren and 6 great-grandchildren. Graveside services and full military honors for Lay will be held at 1 p.m. Tuesday, July 7th, at Missouri Veterans Cemetery in Waynesville, under the care and direction of Memorial Chapels and Crematory of Waynesville, St. Robert. Visitation will be held Tuesday at 11:30 until 12:45 at the funeral home. 58-year-old Marty Murray died June 24th at the age of 58. He is survived by his son Alex, 1 brother Mitchell Murray, 2 sisters Mitzi Augustine and Michelle Murray, along with 2 nephews Derek Murray and Cody Augustine. Private family services will follow at a later date. Cremation arrangements are under the care and direction of Memorial Chapels and Crematory of Waynesville, St. Robert.
12: This celebration of life is presented by Memorial Chapel of Waynesville, St. Robert, and Richland.
6: Here's your 98.9 The Mix forecast for Mid-Missouri's 48-hour weather center. Partly cloudy with fog and spots early today with a slight chance for storms. Highs around 86, northerly winds 5 to 10 miles per hour. Mainly clear skies. Tonight, lows dip down to about 66. That's your updated forecast. I'm meteorologist Jennifer Wojcicki. Currently, it's 66 degrees.

0: 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We've got the ultimate playlist to soundtrack your beach days and backyard barbecues. 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

new music from Katy Perry. That's called Watch It Burn. What do you think of that? There for a while, Katy Perry was our core artist. Then she took a hiatus. Then she came back, released some new music, and it just wasn't the best. That one might be a step back to the good old days for Katy. We'll see. Music on the way from Lizzo, Somber, all coming up. Now it's entertainment news for a Tuesday, July 7th. And here's what we have for you. Tilly Norwood, the AI actor, quote unquote, who sparked widespread industry backlash late last year, is set to lead her first feature film. Particle 6, the AI-focused studio behind Norwood, has announced Misaligned, comedy drama described as a coming-of-age story infused with existential AI chaos. The film follows Tilly, an AI with no body or lived experience, who spirals after a rogue bot convinces her to abandon guardrails and develop human-like desires. Particle 6 CEO Eline van der Velden says the production will blend traditional filmmakers with AI specialists. The filmmakers who thrive in the next decade will be the ones who bring decades of storytelling instinct to these new tools. The project is currently in early development. But that doesn't mean that everybody should start making movies with AI quote-unquote actors. Just saying. Don't get any ideas, Hollywood. I know it'll save you money, but no. Ricky Gervais is marking the 25th anniversary of the original British version of The Office with a YouTube special. The 65-year-old creator and star announced Monday he will revisit 25 favorite moments featuring his character, David Brent, streaming Wednesday on his YouTube channel. In a preview, Gervais described a scene from Season 2, Episode 6, where David begs for his job back as the first bit of serious acting he had ever done. A separate anniversary special featuring co-stars Martin Freeman and Mackenzie Cook will air Wednesday. The Office ran for 2 seasons on the BBC from 2001 to 2002, followed by a 2-part Christmas special in 2003. Gervais co-created the series with Stephen Merchant, and then they, of course, had a hand in creating the version that we all know and love of The Office here in the States. Always loved The Office, the one here in the States on NBC, but it took me a long time to get into the one from England, because when it first hit, it was so new, so edgy. I was like, I don't get it. Is it a reality show or a comedy? Or is it a comedy or a reality? I mean, I was just confused. And then the Americanized version came out, so it was a little more, you know, like, okay, this is a sitcom, but it's very funny, yet it's trying to be a reality show. It's a parody of a reality show, like Spinal Tap, the movie. Love The Office, and congratulations on 25 years of that brand. Lastly, this hour, singer Lauren Bennett is dead at the age of 37. She's best known for her feature on the hit LMFAO song Party Rock Anthem, which was one of the biggest songs of 2011 and reached the top spot on charts all over the world, and we played the heck out of it. Still play it here occasionally. Bennett's former band GRL released a statement yesterday announcing her death and said she will be deeply missed and forever loved. And the singer kicked off her professional music career when she was just 18 years old, and she later embarked on a solo career, which included work with well-known artists like CeeLo Green and will.i.am. GRL's statement regarding Bennett's passing did not detail her cause of death. And here's that track now, after all these years. Party Rock Anthem, LMFAO, on 98.9 The Mix. Good morning. Jamie Turner in the house.

0: Researchers have made a breakthrough that could one day help restore vision by using lab-grown stem cells to rebuild damaged blood vessels in the retina. The work is still in the research stage, but scientists are hopeful that this could one day prevent or reverse vision loss. And I'll give you another feel-good story for the day. An 11-year-old boy from Kentucky jumped into action after spotting an unconscious man at the bottom of an apartment pool. His name is Avery Woolery, and when he saw the man, he dove underwater and pulled him to the surface. Here's Avery with his dad.
1: Someone's got to do something. No one was doing anything, so I put on my goggles. I went underwater. I grabbed him up. I just felt really bad because there was no way that I was going to let another man die today. He's a human being. He should be treated as such.
2: I'm proud of him. Somebody, when I was walking up here, said, thank you, you taught him how to swim.
0: He's 11. That's awesome. The man was taken to the hospital in serious condition, but Avery gave him a chance at survival. His dad said he was proud of his son's courage and willingness to help. That should tell me something good for a Tuesday, July 7th, 2026.
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0: Republic, it's called Need Your Love on 98.9 The Mix. Backstreet Boys coming up, Harry Styles and Taylor Swift too. Earlier we had this story about millennials finally realizing they had it all wrong when they made fun of the stuff older people do. But before you kids go overboard praising Nanny and Pop Pop, keep in mind they're still guilty of a lot of things. On today's list of the top five old person habits it's still okay to mock. Drum roll, please. Number five, text in all caps. Number four, groan getting out of a chair. Oh, yeah, that's me. I mean, listen. Yeah, that's how I get in and out of a chair. Number three, call it the YouTube. Well, I call it that. What's wrong with that? Number two, wear their pants at their nipples. Well, you gotta avoid the flood just in case that happens. And the number one old person habit, it's still okay to mock, say stuff like, they don't make them like Tom Selleck anymore. I said that yesterday.
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13: Here's your 98.9 The Mix forecast for Mid-Missouri's 48-hour weather center. Partly cloudy with fog and spots early today with a slight chance for storms. Highs around 86, northerly winds 5 to 10 miles per hour. Mainly clear skies. Tonight, lows dip down to about 66. That's your updated forecast. I'm meteorologist Jennifer Wojcicki. Currently, it's 66 degrees.
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0: that would be pretty good. Like in the old days when they would do elevator music. I don't think they really make that anymore. But that would be a good one. Taylor sang part of her own vows. Clever. Avril Lavigne won one of the Chanel bags that was raffled off. They had a raffle. Now that the wedding is over, you can see Taylor and Travis's invite. As we'd heard, the recipient's name, in this case, Ashish Ferguson, is all over it. What was their name? Sources say dinner was kind of a mess because of the buffet lines were super long and there weren't enough places for everyone to sit. There's always a problem with the food at every wedding. You ever notice that? And 3 weeks before Taylor and Travis walked the aisle, a couple in Singapore threw an Eras Tour themed wedding complete with costumes, a lip sync battle, and a fashion show. More music on the way from Bruno Mars, The Weeknd. 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
2: The Missouri State Highway Patrol is investigating two serious holiday weekend crashes. A 29-year-old California woman was killed Friday morning after pulling into the path of a semi on Interstate 44 near Rolla. In Pulaski County, a 38-year-old Waynesville man suffered serious injuries after losing control of his motorcycle on Highway W. Troopers say he was not wearing a helmet. Meanwhile, power has been restored to most customers following severe weekend storms, although a small number of outages remain in Pulaski and Phelps counties. And the Missouri State Highway Patrol reports a busy 4th of July holiday enforcement period. Troopers investigated 235 crashes, with 9 people killed and 113 injured statewide. The patrol also responded to 3 boating crashes, 3 drownings, and arrested 125 suspected impaired drivers. That's the latest from Sunny 104.5 and 98.9 The Mix.
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7: Here's your 98.9 The Mix forecast for Mid-Missouri's 48-hour weather center. Partly cloudy with fog and spots early today with a slight chance for storms. Highs around 86, northerly winds 5 to 10 miles per hour. Mainly clear skies. Tonight, lows dip down to about 66. That's your updated forecast. I'm meteorologist Jennifer Wojcicki. Currently 68.

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1: Olivia Rodrigo, Drop Dead, 98.9 The Mix. I mean, we're not sending death threats to her. That's just the title of the song anyway. You get the idea. Coming up in just a few moments, we will hear from Tame Impala. We also have three things you didn't know later on this hour. And so much more from the station playing today's best music mix. Well, fresh off officiating the Taylor and Travis wedding, Adam Sandler visited Nantucket on Sunday, where he called the local police department's non-emergency line to ask where he could find a pickup basketball game. Sure enough, a guy who was playing with his friends said, quote, "Adam Sandler rolled in a car and started playing pickups with the boys. He's like, get me stretch. I'm going to hop in." And if you're wondering how Adam's basketball skills are, he has, quote, "great passing and playmaking, decent layups, and hesitated to shoot the ball." Looks like they had a good time, judging by all the photos. That's pretty much entertainment news for this morning. Not a whole lot going on in the world of entertainment, and maybe that's a good thing. Coming up, more music on the way, like this one from Tame Impala. And now it's NSYNC. This is Bye Bye Bye, 98.9 The Mix. Good morning. Jamie Turner in the house. Hey, hey.

0: Tame Impala on 98.9 The Mix, playing today's best music mix. Today is the final day for employee pricing at Ed Morse Ford in St. Robert. Unless they've extended it, which I don't think they have. They already did extend it from July 1st to today. That's when it wraps up. You have until about 5 o'clock to get over there and take advantage of this amazing deal. Patrick told us that a lot of people, you know, will go in with the mindset, I can do a used vehicle, pre-owned. 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That's all I'm going to do is pre-owned. 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

on 98.9 The Mix, playing today's best music mix. Ladies and gentlemen, boys and girls, phone the neighbors, wake the kids. It's three things you didn't know for a Tuesday, July 7th. To keep kids from cheating on their university entrance exams, Uzbekistan literally shuts off the entire internet in the country on test day. Whew. Yeah, that does make it hard to cheat. Dang. Don't know how I would be able to take that test if it weren't for that. Corona didn't pay to have their beer featured in Fast and Furious franchise. The producers just picked it because it fit the vibe of the characters. The free product placement has been worth at least $15 million to Corona. You're welcome. And Fireball Whiskey was originally developed as part of a line of flavored schnapps by Seagram in the 1980s.

0: That's three things you didn't know for a Tuesday, July 7th, 2026.
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17: Here's your 98.9 The Mix forecast for Mid-Missouri's 48-hour weather center. Partly cloudy with fog and spots early today with a slight chance for storms. Highs around 86, northerly winds 5 to 10 miles per hour. Mainly clear skies. Tonight, lows dip down to about 66. That's your updated forecast. I'm meteorologist Jennifer Wojcicki. Currently 68.
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0: Huntrix, Golden on 98.9 The Mix. Playing today's best music mix with Bruno Mars and the Kid Laroi on the way. And national news from Associated Press at 9 o'clock. Speaking of news, my mom is a little upset with myself and the KFLW news department. So let me preface this by saying that when Governor Parsons was still in office, my parents kind of, I don't know if they really got to know him or they just felt like they did. They went to the governor's mansion a couple of times when they would open it up to the public for like Christmas. They would have like a Christmas open house at the governor's mansion in Jeff City. And I didn't know this, but it was open to the public. My parents went every time they had it open. They met the governor and his wife, the first lady, thought he was excellent. He was always really nice to them and complimented my mom's brooch that she wore. And that just endeared her to him. And anyway, we had a story a couple of days ago about the fact that he was being investigated for being a little too liberal with his plane, the governor's aircraft. And anyway, apparently there's no records kept of where he went or why he went where he did. That sort of thing. So they're talking to him. They're going through trying to find paperwork of where this was approved and how much he spent taking his plane all across the Show Me State. And I think he was kind of like, I got a plane. I'm gonna go to the Kansas City Chiefs. Woo! We're gonna fly to Branson. Woo! I think that's maybe what it was. And anyway, you know, watchdogs are checking that out, making sure everything's kosher. Well, anyway, my mom is a little upset with me that, you know, we're reporting on that. And I'm like, Mom, I don't have any, I can't not cover it. We can't not tell that this is happening. This is our job. We tell it like it is. We don't change anything or fabricate anything. It's just we're putting it out there. That's it. And she's like, well, he's a really nice man. It's like, I'm sure he is. And she said, and he liked my brooch. Again, we can't, you know, alter the stories just because someone likes your brooch. But I'm glad he did. And I know which one it was. It was, I think, one I got her for her, you know, birthday or Christmas or something, Valentine's Day. So, you know, I'm glad the governor liked your brooch, but I can't not cover it for that reason. How would we look if we didn't include the story because he liked Mom's brooch? Anyway, moving on. More music from Bruno Mars coming up. His latest, Risk It All, is on the way.
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4: AP News, I'm Marcela Sanchez. President Trump is in Ankara, Turkey, where he'll be meeting with his NATO counterparts for 2 days in the presidential compound. AP correspondent Lauren Cook reports the focus is going to be on making Europe stronger within NATO.
5: Over the last 2 years, it's been spending far more money, European allies and Canada. They've increased spending by about 20%, but that hasn't satisfied Trump. The first event that's going to happen is a thing called the Big Reveal. Leaders are going to stand up and advertise new contracts that they're going to sign. They're worth tens of billions of dollars, according to NATO Secretary General.

0: Ruta will be hosting this meeting here in Ankara. The one question is, will Trump take the win? They've got a three-hour working session. It's going to be top issue, top debate over those 3 hours. Will he take the win, or will he criticize them again, as he's done so many times in the past?
1: In Syria, the country's interior ministry says explosions rocked Damascus during French President Emmanuel Macron's visit. Macron was in the presidential palace during the blasts but was unharmed. At least 18 people were injured. Macron has played a major role in getting sanctions on Syria lifted and planned to hold a news conference with President Ahmad al-Shara. This marks the second attack in the capital in a week, challenging the new president. No group has claimed responsibility. Maine Democratic Senate candidate Graham Platner is denying allegations after Politico reported yesterday that a woman accused him of sexual assault. Yesterday's report has led prominent supporters to pull their endorsements. U.S. markets were mixed today as technology stocks gave back a chunk of their gains from a day earlier. More stories at apnews.com. This is AP News.
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7: Mid-Missouri weather. Here's your 98.9 The Mix forecast for Mid-Missouri's 48-hour weather center. Partly cloudy with fog and spots early today with a slight chance for storms. Highs around 86, northerly winds 5 to 10 miles per hour. Mainly clear skies. Tonight, lows dip down to about 66. That's your updated forecast. I'm meteorologist Jennifer Wojcicki. Currently 68.
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0: I'd die for you.
1: Not really. But it's the thought that counts, right? I would hope. Jamie Turner in the house. It's Tuesday, July 7, 2026. And this is new music from Gracie Abrams. It's called Hit the Wall. It's on 98.9 The Mix. Good morning.

When you're happy, you enjoy the music. When you're sad, the lyrics pick you up. And when it's payday, you go shopping. Yeah, we understand. Don't worry, we'll be right here when you get back. It's 98.9 The Mix.

0: Taylor on 98.9 The Mix. That's I Knew It, I Knew You from the Toy Story 5 soundtrack. I think me and a certain buddy boy are going to see that tonight at the movie theater. Can't wait. Going to be a good time. The United States lost to Belgium yesterday 4-1, ending their World Cup run. Here are the highlights.
1: In field, the U.S. is hesitating. A bouncing ball picked up in the box, and that's the opening goal for Belgium. It was De Ketelaere, first to react in there on the cross, and now they are in an early hole against Belgium.
2: There's a man lying down behind the wall. Tillman over there! Trossard to the byline, gets the cross into Ketelaere's rising up, and Belgium retake the lead. Moments later, his second goal. Well, don't concede another. Lukaku on the loose ball scores. Romelu Lukaku. Now they will ride momentum down to Los Angeles Friday afternoon for a showdown with Spain in the World Cup quarterfinal.
0: Yep, U.S. lost to Belgium yesterday 4-1. But I'll tell you what was the real winner. The food at the stadiums. And some of the wildest stadium food soccer fans can chow down on at the World Cup include in Kansas City, and this to me is it right here, the 17-hour smoked short rib pastrami. The city's signature barbecue is the star of this smoked pastrami sandwich made with a 15-day brine and 17-hour smoked bone-in short rib that's deboned and served on a soccer ball pretzel bun with three mustard barbecue sauce and crispy house fried onions. Okay, I'd skip the game and go downtown and eat some of the barbecue. That's Kansas City to me. Keep your World Cup. Los Angeles had the Twinkie cheeseburger. Okay, I'm just going to have to ignore that. I'm sure it does sound good, but I'm big enough.
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0: from Sabrina Carpenter. Well, if you are having some espresso and some creamer with your coffee, one thing you're not going to be able to use anymore is banana bread creamer from Coffee Mate. They're discontinuing that flavor. Now, how did I not know they had banana bread creamer from Coffee Mate? Oh, well, apparently nobody else did. Because they're discontinuing it. But it sounded good. It was adding to the dirty soda craze, which I haven't tried yet with soda. Don't mess with my soda. But it's coffee. I'll pour that in it all day long. Just keep it flowing. And keep the path to the bathroom clear.
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10: Here's your 98.9 The Mix forecast for Mid-Missouri's 48-hour weather center. Partly cloudy with fog and spots early today with a slight chance for storms. Highs around 86, northerly winds 5 to 10 miles per hour. Mainly clear skies. Tonight, lows dip down to about 66. That's your updated forecast. I'm meteorologist Jennifer Wojcicki. Right now, 74.
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0: 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We'll do it all over again tomorrow morning, bright and early at 6 a.m. Until then, this is Jamie Turner saying thank you so much for listening. Buckle up, God bless, and always, always hug your babies.
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0: Swift, Justin Bieber, Dua Lipa, The Weeknd, Chappell Roan, and more play here. 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
1: AP News, I'm Marcela Sanchez. President Trump has arrived in Ankara, Turkey, to meet with fellow NATO leaders at the two-day summit. The alliance is trying to persuade him that their countries are actively increasing their military capabilities. At a news conference, NATO Secretary General Mark Rutte says nations which are falling behind in defense spending commitments will be encouraged to stick to the plan.
2: I think we are in really good shape, and massively the Europeans are stepping up. Look at countries like Germany and so many others. And of course, if one or two still have to be convinced, we have ways to do that.
1: The summit will also showcase a series of military projects worth billions of dollars. AP correspondent Haya Panjwani reports on reactions to a new allegation against Maine Democratic Senate candidate Graham Plattner.
3: Democrats have begun pulling endorsements for Maine Democratic Senate candidate Graham Plattner after he faces a sexual assault allegation. Plattner won the Democratic nomination last month, setting himself up to face Republican Senator Susan Collins. The primary campaign arm of Senate Democrats called on Plattner to drop out and said it would spend no money on the race if he's the nominee. Ken Martin, the party chair, said Maine Democrats should select a new nominee. Arizona Senator Ruben Gallego and Massachusetts Senator Elizabeth Warren both announced that they were pulling their endorsements and called on Plattner to drop out. Democratic leaders of Maine's legislature and top officials at the state Democratic Party did the same. In a video statement Monday, Plattner denied the allegations, but said he'd consider the next steps for his campaign.
4: Regardless of the inaccuracy of the reporting, but mindful of the political reality it will inflict,

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1: I'm Hayat Benjwani.
2: The roller coaster ride for artificial intelligence stocks is snapping lower again and weighing on Wall Street. This is AP News.
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7: Here's your 98.9 The Mix forecast for Mid-Missouri's 48-hour weather center. Partly cloudy with fog and spots early today with a slight chance for storms. Highs around 86, northerly winds 5 to 10 miles per hour. Mainly clear skies. Tonight, lows dip down to about 66. That's your updated forecast. I'm meteorologist Jennifer Wojcicki. Right now, 74.
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Miles Smith with Stargazing. All right, if you are a true crime fan like I am, you should probably be excited about this. I loved Julia Garner in Ozark, and she is getting ready to star in a new true crime series. I'll tell you all about it in just a little bit. Here's Alex Warren, Fever Dream.

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0: Somber homewrecker. One of my favorite characters in a TV series ever was Ruth Langmore on Ozark, and Julia Garner did an amazing job portraying her. Julia is getting ready to star in an Apple TV adaptation of the true crime book Guilty Creatures, Sex, God, and Murder in Tallahassee, Florida. And if you don't know this story, it's based on the disappearance of Mike Williams, who disappeared in 2000 from Tallahassee. Now, initially, they thought he was dead due to alligators during a duck hunting trip, but the truth was his wife and his best friend were having an affair, and they murdered him to collect life insurance so they could start their new life together. Sounds like it should be an amazing true crime series.
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Hi, it's Kelsey Page. The U.S. men's national soccer team lost their game last night to Belgium 4-1, and that officially ends their run at the Cup. Here's Teddy Swims with Bad Dreams.

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0: One Republic, apologize. If you're celebrating your birthday today, you're sharing it with Ringo Starr, who's 86. Jim Gaffigan is 60. Michelle Kwan, 46. Billy Campbell is 67. Vonda Shepard, 63. Cree Summer, 57. Allie Hernandez of Fifth Harmony, 33. Ashton Irwin of 5 Seconds of Summer is 32. Stephen Crowder, 39. Jack Whitehall, 38. And Tom Sandoval is 43 today.
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13: Here's your 98.9 The Mix forecast for Mid-Missouri's 48-hour weather center. Partly cloudy with fog and spots early today with a slight chance for storms. Highs around 86, northerly winds 5 to 10 miles per hour. Mainly clear skies. Tonight, lows dip down to about 66. That's your updated forecast. I'm meteorologist Jennifer Wojcicki. Right now, 80.
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0: Chapel Roan Pink Pony Club. Chapel Roan, Dochi, and more will be performing at Olivia Rodrigo's Daisy Chainfields Music Festival happening in Irvine August 29th.
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1: AP News. I'm Ed Donahue. The British military says three tankers were struck in the Strait of Hormuz and a third ship was hit by a drone. The military says one ship suffered minor damage and there were no injuries. At the NATO summit in Turkey, President Trump says the U.S. will lift sanctions on Turkey that were meant to punish Ankara for buying a Russian missile system. The president is also considering selling F-35 fighter jets to Turkey against Israel's objections.
2: We have a very good relationship. I would think that many people, I can tell you, many people, including the people sitting right here, thinks, you know, why wouldn't we do that? We have a better relationship with Turkey, and Turkey's been in many ways much more loyal than other countries that we think would be loyal.
1: NATO says most allies are on their way to reaching defense spending targets.
3: NATO Secretary General Mark Rutte says allies need to present credible plans to reach higher defense spending targets.
4: I expect nations to present clear, concrete, and credible plans to reach that 5% goal. And the evidence we see so far is impressive.
3: Rutte adds, nations which may be falling behind in defence spending commitments will be encouraged to stick to the plan.
4: I think we are in really good shape, and massively the Europeans are stepping up. Look at countries like Germany and so many others. And of course, if one or two still have to be convinced, we have ways to do that.
3: This week, several NATO leaders are announcing new deals with defense companies, plenty of them in the US. President Donald Trump has branded NATO a paper tiger that would cease to function without American arms and leadership. I'm Charles de Levesma.
1: A judge in London dismissed Prince Harry's privacy invasion lawsuit against the publisher of the Daily Mail newspaper. The International Olympic Committee is ending neutral status vetting for Russian athletes ahead of qualifying for the 2028 LA Olympics. This is AP News.
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2: Here's your 98.9 The Mix forecast from Mid-Missouri's 48-hour weather center. Slight chance of thunderstorms this afternoon. Otherwise, sunshine mixed with clouds at times. High temperatures reach up to 86. Winds out of the north, 5 to 10 miles per hour. Lows level off around 66. Tonight, mainly clear. That's your updated forecast. I'm meteorologist Jennifer Wojcicki. Currently 80.
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Zach, that's what I want. What I want is to see photos from Taylor Swift and Travis Kelce's wedding. Official photos still not released yet, but I cannot wait to see them. In the meantime, we're starting to get some details, little ones, from the wedding guests sharing things to social media. And we found out that the couple did something really cool. I'm going to tell you what it was coming up. Right now, though, it's Benson Boone, Time of My Life.

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Always make good choices. And it sounds like you're off to a good start. 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

0: 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Are you hitting up a family reunion this summer? 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
10: Here's your 98.9 The Mix forecast from Mid-Missouri's 48-hour weather center. Slight chance of thunderstorms this afternoon. Otherwise, sunshine mixed with clouds at times. High temperatures reach up to 86. Winds out of the north, 5 to 10 miles per hour. Lows level off around 66. Tonight, mainly clear. That's your updated forecast. I'm meteorologist Jennifer Wojcicki. Currently 80.
11: We thought about taking it down a notch, because we're starting to make our competitors look bad. But, nah. Here's another hit. 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

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And when it's payday, you go shopping. Yeah, we understand. Don't worry, we'll be right here when you get back. 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
2: AP News, I'm Ed Donahue. Before the start of the NATO summit in Turkey, President Trump is questioning members' loyalty in helping to stop Iran.
3: Trump said that we help them, but I'm not sure that they'd be there for us. And Italy turned us down, and Germany turned us down, and France turned us down. And it's okay, but, you know, why are we spending hundreds of billions of dollars and they're not there for us? We've always been there for them.
2: The British military says three ships in all have been hit in the Strait of Hormuz.
4: The UK Maritime Trade Operations Centre says a third ship's been hit by a drone in the critical Ol shipping waterway. The centre had earlier said two other tankers had been attacked. One of them was travelling off the coast of Oman and had caught fire. That third ship had sustained minor damage with no one injured and had continued on its way. Tehran, which has repeatedly declared that only its approved route through the strait is safe, is suspected of attacking other ships that have been using another route close to the Omani shore. I'm Charles de Ledesma.
2: Back to Turkey, President Trump is again talking about Greenland, saying his ambitions there are hurting the NATO relationship.
3: Greenland doesn't help Denmark. Denmark doesn't spend money to really help Greenland, but it's an important part for the United States.
2: A new AP North Center poll reveals a dramatic erosion of support for Israel after decades of bipartisan backing. There's rising opposition from Democrats and signs of division among Republicans. A Legionnaires' disease cluster in New York City has made more than 20 people sick in two Upper East Side neighborhoods. The bacteria grows in warm water and can spread in building water systems like shower heads, hot tubs, and cooling towers. The state of Utah revoked the license of a boarding school where socialite Paris Hilton says she was abused as a teenager. This is AP News.
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3: Here's your 98.9 The Mix forecast from Mid-Missouri's 48-hour weather center. Slight chance of thunderstorms this afternoon, otherwise sunshine mixed with clouds at times. High temperatures reach up to 86. Winds out of the north, 5 to 10 miles per hour. Lows level off around 66. Tonight, mainly clear. That's your updated forecast. I'm meteorologist Jennifer Wojcicki. Currently 80.
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5: They say the holy water's watered down, and this town's lost its faith. Our colors will fade eventually, so if our time is running out, day after day, we'll make the mundane a masterpiece. Oh my, my, oh my, my love, I take one look at you, you're taking me out.

Alex Warren with Ordinary. Harry Styles' final show on Saturday at Wembley Stadium in London was not only record-breaking, it was super emotional too. We're going to talk more about it coming up right now. Harry Styles, American Girls.

Does your GPS keep rerouting you? Because it knows you want to hear more music. Well, we've got you covered. It's 98.9 The Mix.

0: Olivia Dean, so easy. On the final night of his 12-night run at Wembley Stadium in London, Harry Styles paid tribute to his One Direction bandmates, saying, "I wouldn't be on this stage if it wasn't for four friends of mine that were a massive part of this journey. I want to thank Niall, Louis, Zayn, and my dear friend Liam for these nights and everything that I learned in this time. The friendship, everything. None of this would be possible. I wouldn't be here without you. Thank you so much." Liam's parents and his sister Ruth were in attendance at the show, as was Harry's sister Gemma, who surprised him on stage to congratulate him on his record-breaking 12 nights at Wembley Stadium. 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

0: 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Are you thinking about having a baby? 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But you can actually have what doctors call a high cry baby. 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
13: Here's your 98.9 The Mix forecast from Mid-Missouri's 48-hour weather center. Slight chance of thunderstorms this afternoon. Otherwise, sunshine mixed with clouds at times. High temperatures reach up to 86. Winds out of the north, 5 to 10 miles per hour. Lows level off around 66. Tonight, mainly clear. That's your updated forecast. I'm meteorologist Jennifer Wojcicki. Right now, it's 83 degrees.
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0: Benson Boone, sorry, I'm here for someone else. Benson kicks off his Wanted Man tour tonight in Pittsburgh. It will wrap up September 3rd in Casper.
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3: AP News. I'm Ed Donahue. President Trump is at the NATO summit in Turkey. The AP's Sankar Magani reports the president is making a promise to the host country.
4: After an honors arrival ceremony in Ankara, the president said he'll lift sanctions imposed on Turkey after it bought a Russian missile defense system and thus was kicked out of America's F-35 fighter jet program.
5: It's time.
4: Regaining access to the jets is a top goal of Turkey's leader. Will the U.S. sell them to him?
5: It's a decision we're going to make.
4: The president's often upended NATO summits with complaints European allies are not spending enough on defense. Earlier today, NATO announced military projects worth billions of dollars.
6: It's money well spent.
4: Alliance Chief Mark Rutte says NATO cannot keep being over-reliant on the U.S. Sagar Magani, Washington.
3: President Trump is again insisting the U.S. take control of Greenland away from Denmark. He falsely stated,
7: it's surrounded by China ships and Russian ships, and that's not going to happen. It's not going to happen. It was Greenland that, and it continues to be, that should be controlled by the United States, not by Denmark.
3: The push for Greenland is testing the unity of the NATO alliance. Vermont Independent Senator Bernie Sanders says Graham Platner should drop his Maine Senate campaign after a sexual assault allegation. The British military says three tankers have been struck by projectiles in the Strait of Hormuz in the latest attacks targeting vessels moving through the narrow mouth of the Persian Gulf. Prosecutors in France have opened an investigation into a Paraguay senator's racist remarks targeting France's World Cup captain, Kylian Mbappe. France beat Paraguay at the World Cup. Naomi Osaka has reached the Wimbledon quarterfinals for the first time. This is AP News.
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4: Here's your 98.9 The Mix forecast from Mid-Missouri's 48-hour weather center. Slight chance of thunderstorms this afternoon. Otherwise, sunshine mixed with clouds at times. High temperatures reach up to 86. Winds out of the north, 5 to 10 miles per hour. Lows level off around 66. Tonight, mainly clear. That's your updated forecast. I'm meteorologist Jennifer Wojcicki. Right now, it's 83 degrees.
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Jonas Brothers with Sucker. There's been a lot of talk about who was invited to Taylor Swift and Travis Kelce's wedding and who wasn't, who got snubbed. Well, Ryan Seacrest is talking about why he wasn't there, and I'll tell you what he had to say. Coming up, it's Ariana Grande, Hate That I Made You Love Me.

0: Bruno Mars, a Risk It All. So Ryan Seacrest was not at Taylor Swift and Travis Kelce's wedding on Friday, July 3rd. Did they get into a fight? They've been known to be friends in the past. Well, Ryan Seacrest laid the rumors to rest once and for all, saying, I RSVP'd to go, and then Disney hired me to do the 4th of July 250 special on the 3rd and 4th, so I had to cancel. He says, I was actually really excited. 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

0: Sabrina Carpenter Espresso. Today is Tuesday, July 7th. Are you a little bummed out because the 4th of July is over and you'd really like something else to celebrate? Well, we've got some options today. It is National Father-Daughter Take a Walk Day, National Koi Day, National Strawberry Sunday Day, National Day of Rock and Roll, National Dive Bar Day, and one of my favorite things, it's National Macaroni Day.
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13: Here's your 98.9 The Mix forecast from Mid-Missouri's 48-hour weather center. Slight chance of thunderstorms this afternoon. Otherwise, sunshine mixed with clouds at times. High temperatures reach up to 86. Winds out of the north, 5 to 10 miles per hour. Lows level off around 66. Tonight, mainly clear. That's your updated forecast. I'm meteorologist Jennifer Wojcicki. Right now, it's 83 degrees.
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0: Teddy Swims, The Door. Teddy getting ready to kick off the Ugly Tour September 22nd in Kansas City. It will run through November 18th in Los Angeles. That's going to do it for me, Kelsey Page. Thanks so much for listening. Have a great day.
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1: AP News. I'm Ed Donahue. Before the start of the NATO summit in Turkey, President Trump is again stating his case for Greenland to be part of the U.S.
2: That's what hurt my relationship with NATO, because Greenland doesn't help Denmark. Denmark doesn't spend money to really help Greenland, but it's an important part for the United States.
1: The president repeated the false claim Greenland is surrounded by Chinese and Russian ships. President Trump says the U.S. will lift sanctions on Turkey, opening the possibility of selling F-35 jets to Turkey over objections by Israel. The AP Sagar Magani reports Ukraine's leader is making a fresh pitch to join NATO.
3: At a defense conference in Ankara, Volodymyr Zelensky touted the experience, skill, and resilience Ukraine's shown in fighting back against Russia.
4: It does make sense for these capabilities to become a part of the alliance's collective defense. That would make all of us stronger.
3: Zelensky's due to meet this week in Turkey with President Trump, who, as he has said for months, thinks the war will be settled hopefully soon.
2: It doesn't seem likely now, but sometimes when with war, I see when it's least likely, that's when it happens.
3: Noting he's had great phone calls recently with both Zelensky and Vladimir Putin. Sagar Magani, Washington.
1: After a new allegation of sexual assault against Maine Senate candidate Graham Platner, Vermont independent Bernie Sanders says Platner should step aside. The Democrat says the allegation is false.
5: Regardless of the inaccuracy of the reporting, but mindful of the political reality it will inflict, we are taking the time to reflect on the best path forward.
1: Bernie Sanders is a longtime Platner supporter. Stocks

0: remain lower on Wall Street. This is AP News.
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4: Here's your 98.9 The Mix forecast for Mid-Missouri's 48-hour weather center. Daytime highs approaching 86 this afternoon under mainly clear skies, northeast winds 5 to 10 miles per hour. Lows level off around 66. Tonight, clear skies develop with fog at times. That's your updated forecast. I'm meteorologist Jennifer Wojcicki. Right now, it's 83 degrees.
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Thank you so much for hanging out with us this afternoon, doing a little stargazing at Madison Square Garden over the weekend. All the celebrities showing up for Taylor and Travis's wedding. Here she is from the Toy Story 5 soundtrack.

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0: Bruno Mars. Okay, so it was not the outcome we were expecting. Definitely not the outcome we were expecting. Getting beaten by Belgium last night, 4-1. Yeah, the United States, our run through the World Cup, it was really great, really great. And then last night happened. You're like, what happened? Yeah, the United States officially out of World Cup competition. In fact, all of the host countries are. Mexico lost a squeaker to England the other day. That was a great game. And Canada got bounced a couple days before that. So you can still be interested in the World Cup just because the United States isn't participating. It's still going to be great. You get to see some of the greatest players on the planet Earth, Lionel Messi, Mbappe, and then that dude from Norway. Yeah, if you're going to follow a team, I think the Cinderella story at this point is Norway. Yeah, Erling Haaland, this dude, he's a Viking come to life. It's just remarkable.
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0: So with the Taylor Swift, Travis Kelce wedding over the weekend, a lot of celebrities in attendance. A lot of celebrities got snubbed. In fact, Tiffany Haddish, she was on for Jimmy Kimmel last night, talked about the fact that she somehow did not receive an invite.
1: They had every famous person on earth. Brad Pitt, Selena Gomez, J-Lo, Tom Hanks, Paul McCartney, Steven Spielberg, the bass player from Fall Out Boy, George Stephanopoulos. I mean, no offense to George Stephanopoulos, but why did they invite George Stephanopoulos?
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11: Here's your 98.9 The Mix forecast for Mid-Missouri's 48-hour weather center. Daytime highs approaching 86 this afternoon under mainly clear skies, northeast winds 5 to 10 miles per hour. Lows level off around 66. Tonight, clear skies develop with fog at times. That's your updated forecast. I'm meteorologist Jennifer Wojcicki. Right now, it's 83 degrees.
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1: AP News. I'm Ed Donahue. President Trump is reviving an old demand likely to rattle NATO allies he's meeting with in Turkey. The AP's Sagar Magani has the story.
2: The president acknowledges it's caused a rift in the past.
3: That's what hurt my relationship with NATO.
2: But he did it again today in Ankara, insisting the U.S. take over Greenland.
3: That should be controlled by the United States, not by Denmark.
2: Calling the semi-autonomous island an important part for the U.S., while repeating a false claim.
3: It's surrounded by China ships and Russian ships.
2: NATO was founded on the principle that members will defend each other's territory, not threaten to seize it. Sagar Magani, Washington.
1: President Trump says the U.S. will lift sanctions on Turkey, opening the possibility of selling F-35 jets to Turkey over objections from Israel.
3: We don't want to sanction friends. It's very simple. There's plenty of people we can sanction, and we are sanctioned. We don't want to sanction friends.
1: The British military says three tankers were hit in the latest attacks in the Strait of Hormuz. Another team is moving on to the quarterfinals at the World Cup.
4: Love you, Argentina!
1: Argentina was down 2-0 to Egypt, but came back to win 3-2. This woman was wearing Argentina colors at the game in Atlanta.
4: We are so excited. I'm so happy that Argentina win today. My husband, he's an Egyptian supporter, but me, the diehard fan of Argentina. Yay!
1: Lionel Messi scored one of the Argentina goals. Officials say an under-construction high-rise in Manhattan remains unstable after columns buckled and floors sagged. The building, a former Pfizer headquarters, is being converted to luxury apartments and is still moving. Nearby buildings in New York, including a school, were evacuated. More information at apnews.com. This is AP News.
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0: the mix forecast for Mid-Missouri's 48-hour weather center. Daytime highs approaching 86 this afternoon under mainly clear skies, northeast winds 5 to 10 miles per hour. Lows level off around 66. Tonight, clear skies develop with fog at times. That's your updated forecast. I'm meteorologist Jennifer Wojcicki. Right now, it's 83 degrees.
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Hey, happy belated birthday wishes going out to Post Malone. He's a 4th of July baby. Yep, just turned 31 years old the other day. Gracie Abrams, the new album coming out next week. Here's Hit the Wall.

like you to know that we are just talented human beings. Playing the hottest hits made by other talented human beings. Sorry, no AI here. 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

0: My Facebook friend of the day today is Donna Hurley Knox. She shares this. Life is not a fairy tale. If you lose a shoe at midnight, you're drunk. That's right. As much as we want to pretend that we're living this fairy tale lifestyle, every now and then we need to come back down to earth. Donna Hurley Knox, my Facebook friend of the day. Thanks for that cold, wet slap of reality.
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8: When you first saw her, she was out walking her dog. 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

0: You know how you surf around the internet and you're always seeing life hacks, you know, people that come up with new and simple ways to do life's tasks? Well, there's this guy named Mike Tingley, and he had a bit of an issue. In his garage, there was a bee's nest, and he wanted to get rid of it. So what's the best way to get rid of a bee's nest, especially around the 4th of July? That's right, just set off a bunch of fireworks in your garage, and the smoke, he thought, will force the bees out. It'll get them out of his garage. Well, it was a good idea until he burned down his garage. And then it became a horrible idea. So if you manage to get through the 4th of July without burning down your garage in a quest to smoke out bees, congratulations, you're a smarter person than Mike Tingley.
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9: Here's your 98.9 The Mix forecast for Mid-Missouri's 48-hour weather center. Daytime highs approaching 86 this afternoon under mainly clear skies, northeast winds 5 to 10 miles per hour. Lows level off around 66. Tonight, clear skies develop with fog at times. That's your updated forecast. I'm meteorologist Jennifer Wojcicki. Right now, 85.
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2: The Pulaski County Sheriff's Office is asking for the public's help following a targeted shooting Sunday on Spruce Road. One person was shot and taken to a hospital. Investigators are searching for a gray SUV seen leaving the area at a high rate of speed toward Highway 17 and Buckhorn. Anyone with information is urged to contact the sheriff's office. Anonymous tips are welcome. A Waynesville man is facing multiple felony charges following an investigation into alleged child sexual abuse. Pulaski County prosecutors have charged Brandon McCormick with first-degree child molestation, 3 counts of statutory sodomy involving a child under the age of 12, 4 counts of sexual exploitation of a minor, and incest. Court documents say the investigation began after a cyber tip involving child sexual abuse material. Investigators allege McCormick abused a child over several years and recorded the assaults. He was arrested in Colorado after a search warrant was executed at his Waynesville area home. Fireworks are being blamed for a house fire near Rolla over the holiday weekend. The Doolittle Rural Fire Protection District says a vacant home on County Road 8200 was destroyed Saturday night. No injuries were reported, but firefighters spent nearly 3 hours battling the blaze. That's the latest from Sunny 104.5 and 98.9 The Mix.
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7: Here's your 98.9 The Mix forecast for Mid-Missouri's 48-hour weather center. Daytime highs approaching 86 this afternoon under mainly clear skies, northeast winds 5 to 10 miles per hour. Lows level off around 66. Tonight, clear skies develop with fog at times. That's your updated forecast. I'm meteorologist Jennifer Wojcicki. Currently, it's 83 degrees.
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That is somber. The birthday boy just turned 21 years old the other day. All right, so the World Cup last night, the United States versus Belgium. I equate it to, you know, those relationships that I would have in my early 20s. Yeah, it looked really good. We were having a great time, but it got ugly real fast.

Good news. We've been certified as the number one hit music station. And the winner of this year's All Your Favorite Songs Award. Here, have another. 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

0: one reason I really like doing these stories, these most awesome people of the day stories, is because you never know when you might be called on to act. There were these shoppers in the parking lot of a Dollar General store. They heard this woman who was screaming for help, and they ran over. She was by her car. Well, actually, she was under her car. Somehow, she had gotten trapped under her car. So these shoppers in the Family Dollar parking lot all pitched in. They got together, and they actually lifted the car off of the woman so that somebody could pull her to safety. Of course, then first responders showed up. This lady's going to be okay. But like I say, you never know when fate or something might call on you to rise above and to do a good deed. This is just remarkable. The most awesome people on the planet Earth today, these random people in a Family Dollar store parking lot that saved this woman's life. Just fantastic.
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0: is 24K Golden. We had Katy Perry, her latest before that, her new one, Watch It Burn. Hey, happy birthday wishes to a couple of musical icons. Doc Severinsen used to be the band leader on the Johnny Carson Tonight Show. 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
16: Here's your 98.9 The Mix forecast for Mid-Missouri's 48-hour weather center. Daytime highs approaching 86. This afternoon, under mainly clear skies, northeast winds 5 to 10 miles per hour. Lows level off around 66. Tonight, clear skies develop with fog at times. That's your updated forecast. I'm meteorologist Jennifer Wojcicki. Right now, 86.
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2: The Pulaski County Sheriff's Office is asking for the public's help following a targeted shooting Sunday on Spruce Road. One person was shot and taken to a hospital. Investigators are searching for a gray SUV seen leaving the area at a high rate of speed toward Highway 17 and Buckhorn. Anyone with information is urged to contact the sheriff's office. Anonymous tips are welcome. A Waynesville man is facing multiple felony charges following an investigation into alleged child sexual abuse. Pulaski County prosecutors have charged Brandon McCormick with first-degree child molestation, 3 counts of statutory sodomy involving a child under the age of 12, 4 counts of sexual exploitation of a minor, and incest. Court documents say the investigation began after a cyber tip involving child sexual abuse material. Investigators allege McCormick abused a child over several years and recorded the assaults. He was arrested in Colorado after a search warrant was executed at his Waynesville area home. Fireworks are being blamed for a house fire near Rolla's Waynesville area home. Fireworks are being blamed for a house fire near Rolla over the holiday weekend. The Doolittle

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6: Here's your 98.9 The Mix forecast from Mid-Missouri's 48-hour weather center. Lows level off around 66, with fog tonight under clear skies, winds out of the northeast around 5 miles per hour. Becoming mainly sunny with fog in spots early, tomorrow high temperatures reach up to 89. That's your updated forecast. I'm meteorologist Jennifer Wojcicki. Right now, 86.
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got it, love. All right, when you think back on your childhood, do you think of all the crazy shenanigans you used to get into? Like the many times that you would tempt death or at least serious injury, and then you walked away unscathed? I've got a story coming up that's going to put all of your stories to shame. 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

0: drop dead.
1: This is one of those stories that's just going to have you shaking your head. There's this woman named Jennifer Yeager. She was over at a friend's house with her kids, and she had one of those inflatable pools that she had inflated. Well, she was going to drive home, and she didn't want to deflate the pool, so she took the circular pool and put it up on top of her car, and then she had her three kids sit in the pool on top of the car as she drove home. Yeah, needless to say, she's facing all kinds of charges from the police. Now, I mention this story because we look at this and we shake our heads. It's like, what a knucklehead. But then I think about my childhood. This sounds like exactly the type of thing that my father would have done. I mean, I've got six brothers and sisters. He easily would have put a couple of us on top of the roof of the car to hold the pool down. Of course, we might not have made it home alive, but, you know, that's why he had seven kids, right? Could afford to lose one or two of us.
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0: All right, friends, once again, time for a reminder. If you're taking your dog out for a walk during these hot summertime months, pay attention to the heat, not just what the temperature is outside, but how hot the pavement is. Put your hand down on the pavement, palm down, and hold it there for 4, 5, 6 seconds. If after that amount of time you're like, oh, man, that's really hot. Imagine what that's doing to your dog's paws. Yeah, so if you're taking Banjo out for a walk, maybe early in the morning, later in the day, right in the middle of the day, the hottest part of the day, probably not the best of ideas.
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17: Lows level off around 66 with fog tonight under clear skies. Winds out of the northeast around 5 miles per hour. Becoming mainly sunny with fog in spots early. Tomorrow, high temperatures reach up to 89. That's your updated forecast. I'm meteorologist Jennifer Wojcicki. Right now, 86.
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3: The Missouri State Highway Patrol is investigating two serious holiday weekend crashes. A 29-year-old California woman was killed Friday morning after pulling into the path of a semi on Interstate 44 near Rolla. In Pulaski County, a 38-year-old Waynesville man suffered serious injuries after losing control of his motorcycle on Highway W. Troopers say he was not wearing a helmet. Meanwhile, power has been restored to most customers following severe weekend storms, although a small number of outages remain in Pulaski and Phelps counties. And the Missouri State Highway Patrol reports a busy 4th of July holiday enforcement period. Troopers investigated 235 crashes, with 9 people killed and 113 injured statewide. The patrol also responded to 3 boating crashes, 3 drownings, and arrested 125 suspected impaired drivers. That's the latest from Sunny 104.5 and 98.9 The Mix.
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0: Fog in spots early. Tomorrow, high temperatures reach up to 89. That's your updated forecast. I'm meteorologist Jennifer Wojcicki. Right now, 86.
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0: My Facebook friend of the day today is Donna Hurley Knox. She shares this. Life is not a fairy tale. If you lose a shoe at midnight, you're drunk. That's right. As much as we want to pretend that we're living this fairy tale lifestyle, every now and then we need to come back down to earth. Donna Hurley Knox, my Facebook friend of the day. Thanks for that cold, wet slap of reality.
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0: So with the Taylor Swift, Travis Kelce wedding over the weekend, a lot of celebrities in attendance. A lot of celebrities got snubbed. In fact, Tiffany Haddish, she was on for Jimmy Kimmel last night, talked about the fact that she somehow did not receive an invite.
1: How can someone look this good and not get invited to the Taylor Swift wedding? They had every famous person on earth. Brad Pitt, Selena Gomez, J-Lo, Tom Hanks, Paul McCartney, Steven Spielberg, the bass player from Fall Out Boy, George Stephanopoulos. I mean, no offense to George Stephanopoulos, but why did they invite George Stephanopoulos?
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13: Here's your 98.9 The Mix forecast from Mid-Missouri's 48-hour weather center. Lows level off around 66 with fog tonight under clear skies, winds out of the northeast around 5 miles per hour. Becoming mainly sunny with fog in spots early. Tomorrow, high temperatures reach up to 89. That's your updated forecast. I'm meteorologist Jennifer Wojcicki. Right now, 86.
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0: There's Justin Bieber, Chuck D here. Have a really great rest of your Tuesday. Be excellent to each other. 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
1: Here's your 98.9 The Mix forecast from Mid-Missouri's 48-hour weather center. Lows of low around 66 with fog tonight under clear skies, winds out of the northeast around 5 miles per hour. Becoming mainly sunny with fog in spots early, tomorrow high temperatures reach up to 89. That's your updated forecast. I'm meteorologist Jennifer Wojcicki. Right now, 86.